you do what they told ya. 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

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But life, once full, now an empty vase, wilted blossoms on his early grave. Everybody!

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It's a song of friendship, and it goes a little bit like this.

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He had seen all to be seen. But life, once full, now an empty vase. Wilted blossoms on his early grave. Everybody!

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Rumors spread around, United takes its time, but the shack outside the game. You know what I'm talking about, just let me know if you wanna go to that whole mile on the range. They got a lot of nice girls, huh?

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I say you look so fine that I really want to make you mine. 4, 5, 6, come on and get your kicks. Now you don't need

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1: 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Keep having dreams.